More than 12 million men, women, and children were kidnapped and transported to the New World over 400 years. The true scale of this savagery

centuries of oppression is present in our DNA. 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All we want is justice and equality.

Suffering of the diaspora did not end at abolition. 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European empires, in their drive to industrialize, mercilessly exploited Africa for its resources, bleeding the continent dry and perpetuating endless conflict. The descendants of slaves in America and Europe still suffer persecution and discrimination in their fight for equal rights.

That last few minutes might have been a little confusing. You'd like to know who I was talking to, wouldn't you? I'll tell you what she looks like. You might find it interesting. She's beautiful, but rather cool. She always wears a white shirt. She's got a good figure, but in a

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1: There is no problem with life. In the sense in which we ordinarily use that phrase. And that seems an almost astounding affront to our conversation. Life not a problem. We see it as nothing but problem. We regard ourselves in a morning, noon, and night struggle with problems that are not problems at all.

One of the characteristics of neurotic behavior, you know, is it's repetitive. The neurotic personality keeps going through unsuccessful life patterns, and nothing seems to be able to stop it. For the reason that we keep trying to solve the problems that are not problems at all.

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1: I came to say goodbye.
2: But why, Boris? 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
1: I've made up my mind. I'm going away.
2: Then I shall be alone.
1: That journey into the desert you've spoken of, you will take it alone.
2: What else can I do?
1: Once you said to me that peace and happiness might be found there, you gave me hope. And now...